0: Because I greet everybody. May God give us wisdom, cardio the body, long life, and prosperity. I greet everybody this morning. Now confirm this is Akubeze, all the way from Makarachi. Then I have a good day.
1: Thank you very much, Mama. I greet you. Hello, good morning. Ewo. Oh yeah, now call me back 0206446 1951. Change that 61 to 62, 63 or 64 or even 60. Anyone where you touch, now we where you go still reach on top the level. But my enter my WhatsApp will carry messages for inside the air where I don't they see. So you say good morning, Sabi girl. How you doing today? Now happy new week and new day to you. May God bless your day and protect you in Jesus' name. He said, please help me wake and greet the following people. Mama Ikea, Jamarian for Brigade, Madam Quality, aka World at Large, Mrs. Akubweze for McAfee, my lovely wife, Madam Monica, Mommy Best, aka Omalicha, Mommy Junior for Jabba, Oga Ola Olu back to God, Gabriel Manwe Sabi, A1 youth leader, Mr. Ozigi, Mommy Helen from New Road, all members of St. Thomas Catholic Church, all Adas in the house, Barrister Nobilai, all Wazobia men, all Wazobia mommy, may God Almighty protect and answer all our prayers in Jesus' name. Confirm Mommy Winner from Brigade. I say one love, keep us together. Good morning, Sabi girl. You say how body now, how your night rest. Please help me wake up all the Wazobia families for me. Oh, Mommy Helen, Adam Vanessa, Lady P, Monica. Adam Mike, Lolo Akubweze, Stella Wazobia Star, Madam Doris, Madam Esther Ban, Mama Ike, Madam Quality, Madam Deuce, Oga Olaolu, Oga Ziggy, back to God, Oga Nado, all the Wazobia family, wake up. Oh, Lorita Adobe, now she did wake up all the way from Festin. Hello, good morning. Yes, present, sir.
2: Good morning.
1: Morning, oh, welcome.
2: Yeah, now back to God from that Kindagata.
1: I greet you.
2: We thank God.
1: Abio.
2: That's so. I salute my people.
1: Oh, yeah, salute them, sharp, sharp.
2: You know she don't, though.
1: Yes, I know him.
2: You know Peter, Engineer Moses.
1: Okay.
2: David from Otoro.
1: Mm.
2: Florida Adobe. Mommy Winner from Brigade. My mommy Nevisa. Boss Lady Ashalugo, Mama Ike, Madam Quality, Mommy Elin from New Road, Mommy Junior from Java, and Adam Banaza, Adam Mike, and all the Wazobia listeners. I hope you call all of them this morning. Help me salute all of them.
1: And they salute them for you.
2: Help me tell them, say I'm with
1: them. Okay, no problem. Thank you very much. I greet.
2: No, forget to greet all Igala people. Huh?
1: No wahala, then go hear you.
2: If not, but no go reach you this.
1: Hey, whoa, no be small something. Thank you very much. I greet you too. And Mommy Helen say good morning, Sabi girl. Help me wake up these people. Back to God from Darkin Dakata, Mommy Best, Lorita Oganado, Ujungo Diwe, Mommy Wina, Mommy Mama Ike, Monica, Boss Lady Achalugo, Mommy Junior from Jabba, and all the health workers. Mommy Helen for New Road, I greet you this morning. You say good morning, Sabi girl. Happy New Week to you, Sabi Wam. You say, may God bless you and protect you always. My early morning greetation, it go to the following people. Mama Ike, Oga Olaolu, Adelba, Mommy Best, Mommy Helen, Oziki from Dakata, Oga Nado, Idris back to God from Darkin Dakata, A1 the youth leader, Gabriel Manwe Sabi, Mommy Junior from Jabba, Monica, Mrs. Akubweze, Madam Quality, Stella the Integrity Mama, Wazobia family, and all the good people of Kano. Boss Lady Achalugo, now she did someone at that greeting this morning. And you say, good morning, Sabi girl. Happy Monday, making morning. And she say, I want to first say a very big thank you to you, to Wazobia staff and their OAPs and the whole Wazobians. You guys are really doing great and impacting a lot in my life. You say, secondly, I want to toilet all the security personnel, health workers, and all the businessmen and women of Kano that are making this state great. You say, I say, may God Almighty guide and protect us all, provide us all.

0: sound health and wealth. When lastly, you say, then lastly, help me pour water on top all the Wazibia fans to wake up. You say, tell them, say, now Ziggy, now say, may they wake up. Oh, you should wake up. One love Nigeria. Oh, Ziggy from Dakota, London. Oh, Ziggy say, my pour na water. Oh, yeah, collect the water. This morning, that why it's a body where we're bad. This one, now I go use say round up. Oh, go use that close mouth on top to Kukuruku this morning. You say, good morning, Sabi girl. Help me greet Madam Quality from Brigade. Ahmed Dinupe boy from Motoro, Mama Eke from Unity Estate, Uncle Glow from Zoo Road, Chief Tekula from Jabba, and all T people for inside Kano. Honorable Alfred, now you the summer them that greeting all the way from Brigade. Yes, now this one, now I go use close mouth on top the level. And when we come back, I go just drink water some more, then come back and begin the summer you Tory for town. Tory for town, go just land the mouth, sharply, and not go anywhere. Will they come back?
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0: 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My name is Abigail Asibiso. I don't carry to read for town. Can't land your demot. If you check your time now, you're sitting at 3 minutes. So we don't base come up from the body of 6 o'clock. Inside today will be Monday, number 10 day for the month of August 2026. Yes, so I don't pack plenty gist to call drop for you this morning. And a part of the gist where I carry come now say the ruling party or APC, yes, they don't complete their own electronic upload of their candidates for all the elective positions where they ahead of 2027 general election. They say they don't beat the deadline where INEC been set. Na the national chairman of the party, Professor Nentawe Yewada, he come outside on the youngest one on Sunday. He they describe this early submission where they do so of the exercise, completion of this exercise. They say, na evidence, say APC, then get organizational strength and they get internal coordination. Me say, then get. They coordinate where we're for internal matters them and then they prepare for the election. Now it's in the yam be that the party call announced this one as political parties them, different political parties them, they run to meet this INEC deadline way of submission where their candidates supposed to do all through their parties, their different elective position where they don't select all through the states for the country generally. They're supposed to upload them. So that one, they're supposed to do them for the online portal of INEC. Now, INEC been done initially fixed Saturday, August 8th as the deadline for the exercise for that submission, and they can extend them by 3 days. That will be August 11 on Tuesday. As people don't, some parties them, they don't, they beg, say, I beg, INEC, just push the date, go small. INEC, come out themselves, can't agree, can't push, I go front. But you'll want that they just say APC don't conclude their own submission before the original deadline, safe. Con they talk say their candidates position where they get all of them, everything, whether not presidency, governorship, all of them, they don't submit them from the state house of assembly to presidential election, all of them, they don't submit them. On top of the level now, commenting from that one, would they see say not be smoke, but get what be happened for inside Niger State for the road of Niger State to be small thing will happen for there. We be say the people where they travel, they use the road, they not come fit travel again for that very, very busy road. Mokwa be that way, highway. We be say protesters, so people where they do, we no go agree waka, they don't run, go stay for the road. Don't top say then get serious wagbege of banditry for their side. They don't tire for that one, so they decide to do we no go agree waka. This Mokwa be that highway, they say a very, very serious federal highway. We be say it be over 100 kilometers long, and it serve as a link, as a vital link for people where they travel from southwest to north. All the people where they come from southwest to north, now that road that they use well. As Tori people, they talk to News Agency of Nigeria, they talk, and their Tori people been they talk, then they say, then mean they the place so where this thing they happen, so where the people they protest, and as they did there, so then block everywhere for that Mokwa, say nobody fee pass, because these people where they do we no go agree waka, they vex where. And now the Tory people cause they yeah no talk say people where they travel omo, then they stranded since on Saturday night till Sunday morning. Even one of the protesters, one of the people where they stand for front, they talk say

0: in the morning, he never see come out for there. He still dey there. And say protesters, they never agree come out from that road. They still they do. We no go agree on top of the matter. Yes, now the gist be that for that side. I still get more gist for my hand, though. I still get more gist. People don't decide, say they go stand up, say we no go agree on top matters where they worry them. They don't vex. They don't vex. And small like this. So, who knows? Who knows what if it happen next? Meanwhile, I still may get more gist for you, and I will just go drink water, come back. When I come back, I will continue to give you more of the gist when I carry on. My name is Abigail. No go anywhere. Will you come back?
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0: right, today welcome back on top 95.1 Wazibia FM Kano, your Chukwuma station. My name is Abigail. As it be so, now 14 minutes, so we don't come up from the body of 6 o'clock. Inside today, we'll be number 10 day for the month of August. As it be, I mean, they give you some gist, and I tell you, as it get more gist for ground to summer you this morning on top to Reefor Town. Right about now, like this, so I say, ma, carry this one, come drop for you, oh, because, The operatives of a National Drug Law Enforcement Agency, they don't arrest one 30-year-old man where they stay for Italy, one businessman. The man named Joseph Cyril, and they investigate him, then they can catch him based on say this man been carrying 98 wraps of highness medicine, that white powder. Yes, he carried 98 wraps of them while in they try to travel to Italy. If they try go Italy through Addis Ababa from and France. Now they according by the talk paper where we say they drop on Sunday where the NDLEA director of media and advocacy Baba Femi, it was a series, so they arrest him for one departure hall of Akanu Ibiam International Airport for Enugu. And on Sunday, now then catch him will be August 2. During the time when they try do one in clearing, may come cuckoo pass. So that's how they go do the final clearing. Then passengers go can go enter inside Ethiopian airline flight. And Baba Femi called the yarn who talks to this suspect. So they've been done the tracking my subs. Small. They track them small. They say subsequently they've been done go. Or more. What is this man do? Subsequently, he been done actually go come out this whole 98 wraps from in belle. During the time we'll be saying they come out the 98 wraps of 1.5510 kg. Now he go come out from in belle. Now, according by the talk paper, just say this suspect, so they arrest him for that this in there, that departure hall there. They come, they collect plenty details on top the investigate. Baba Femi come here and say, as they do investigate, so he can show say Cyril, he been done come Nigeria from Italy on 13th of July 2026 before he can swallow all these drugs when in there for inside one hotel for inside Akwa Anambra State before he can move go Enugu to go boarding flight to Europe. On Sunday will be 2nd of August. Now, dear, now NDLEA, they come babam. As they talk, person they talk now, he says this suspect, so he admit to say true, in they do this drug trafficking, you know, he they move drugs for money. Now, we see in they do be that. But, in Gonda say the man they claim say he don't they do this business inside Italy for years before he can agree say this drug trafficking thing, so income they do them for 3,500 euros in order to raise money, make him feel relocate him and his family make him feel relocate to go meet his family for Germany. Now waiting Baba Femi the yam be that. Now the gist for that side, meanwhile inside another gist that be small something we happen. Now inside Kano, yeah, this one happened for Dandy Share Corner Yashi for Fage local government area of Kano State. Now at least 16 people were they don't rescue alive after one building go collapse for that area. They say now 3 of the victims where they rescue, oh, they come outside unconscious. Those ones they don't already pass out. And the talk person of fire service, where the for Isa Kano here, in name na Saminu Abdullahi, he come as I can confirm this matter. To say this thing actually happened on Saturday. It also the Kano State Fire Service then come as I said that they informed the Ogbonge public of Igwe Mado by at about 4:32 a.m. To say on Saturday will be 8th of August 2026. Then Thursday, then collect one serious call, emergency call from one of their staff. Will be Aminu Sani in Thursday. The building don't collapse. So for then the share Kwanari Ashi for Fage local government. And as they just they collect the information, like this sharp, they just rush, go there, send their men, go the place from the headquarters where they come go the scene, go see what happened for there. As then they reach there, oh, they see say now one building where people they live inside, where they about 20 to 30 feet tall, say they don't collapse for ground. According by waiting the statement, they talk so they talk say all the victims, so they hand them over to one Usman Ibrahim, will be the brother of their father, for say may give them the necessary attention. And this talk paper, the investigate then see they do and to find out what in exactly nine caused this incident. And the Kano State Fire Service, they come they tell Wunge public members, all the people waiting for your compound, tell them too, say may they observe all the necessary safety precaution what they need to do, all the things, especially as na rainy season but would they so, because same thing if it happened to another building. Meanwhile, as they look that one like that, they get that gist. Now, so this one can't hold me for leg. Say, you are not going anywhere, Sabi girl. The former Plateau State Governor, Jonah David Jang, come outside. They come, they explain, say, see you. Now, why this whole progbege where they happen for inside Joss? You know, grief finish, bidito. He can't they describe the effort of the people where we said they don't come after him, or the governors, we don't, the administration, we don't come after him. Can't they address them? Say them, then they not try at all. Say they know they give effective solution to the problem. And then they address the situation as a day. Not Daily Trust story people, now they can't give me this gist. So they can't they talk. Say hundreds of people, where they don't buy inside the different crises where they happen for inside the state since 2001. While even properties where they over millions of naira, where they worth millions of naira, they don't destroy them. For more than two decades now, and they say crisis don't they continue to affect different communities inside the state, and even the attack itself don't lead to the loss of lives, and even say some people can't even lose their own houses joined. But inside a new book where David writes, Oga David, he can't say from airman to politics. My life unveiled in Joss on August 1. Oga Jang, he can they give reasons why he believes say this crisis where they happen so for inside Joss is still continue they happen. Ain't I say in they look back on top the roots of the causes, so he say he starts the crisis been actually start when okay, he say he compromise of both history and what him man self do. Say now all the things will cause the problem be that it start when them begin they get some kind of small gbege on top even the failure of leadership and governance. They say that one self he blame them for this whole problem where it happen. According by what in the year, and I said he started the crisis, it be start with a problem of identity. He can't enter land. He also gets a matter of justice and even belonging inside the whole matter. I say long before all this whole kaboom begin to enter, all these machetes and all this mass barrier where they do so. He said they've been getting small sign down the day. They show say, oh, more people they vex, so people they vex, so tension they ground, and they deny some people justice and even some kind activities where we say it's supposed to happen. They deny some people. Some people don't share, they boil for their mind already based on some kind of things where they happen inside the state. It can the question say the question of indigenous versus citizenship. You don't they haunt that state for a very, very long time. And even the right to land matter self day. He say who get the right to contest for election, that one myself day. Who get the right to even who get the right to make them call and say him be son or daughter of Plateau State. That one self, he joined for the problem. He said the question, he done the plenty, oh, he plenty, and even the inside silence before, nobody, they talk more, but those questions, just they go quietly, until he come boss, enter say, na bloodshed, people come, they buy each other on top the matter. And he come, they talk say, he will be former military governor of Benue State and Gongola State. They can't blame the other administrations will come after in tenure. So they fail to take what they describe as decisive step to address the crisis. He can't talk say the solution when they give for Janga and Plateau, when they give for Plateau, he said they need to not be only security measures, so, but they need to also heal and reconcile and even reconstruct inside the state. He said what in Plateau need, it not be just security but also healing as well, not be just reconstruction but also reconciliation. Just full ground, just full ground, but I did come back.
1: Ah, Janet, what if it is where you did buy
2: now? Oil we are going to use cook now,
1: Unbranded oil we then put for box too.
2: Something when I shake any money and it didn't do me well.
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1: Yes, now you can buy the one where your money reach and enjoy tasty meals.
2: 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I appreciate you, Wella.
1: Now so, my correct friend. 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

0: Yeah, so on top the level now, 29 minutes, don't come up from the body of 6 o'clock. Oh. But as it be so, not to for town, see the other month. I still get more gist for my hand to give you this morning. My name, now Sabi Girl. As it be so, cannot say to Govo, Abba Kabir Yusuf, he don't come outside, he come the yarn, they give country man and woman. To say, hey, he don't put 1.5 billion naira to that 2026 mass wedding program. It's what we say then do to fulfill the campaign promise where he don't give and also provide serious support to 1,500 newly wedded married couples. Hey! Remember, say, I've been going to tell you for years, say, girls on kind things where they happen for inside canoe. Say, Governor Abba Kabir Yusuf been on plan, say, he go give 3,000 people free wedding, free marriage for inside canoe. All right, now they don't happen, the wedding, it don't happen already. But, the governor, come a second, they talk, say, this initiative where they popularly know as Aurengata, come a second, he been carry this one for mind to assist couples. Maybe not fit just marry on their own, but also to start their own marital lives with adequate social and economic and even household support. Guy Yusufo, he come outside, Govo, he come outside, come they talk, say, all this one, so, nine plan, this program mate, now in key promise where he make during that 2023 general election where he do, say, he give people of Kano this promise during in campaign across the 44 local government areas for the state ahead of 2023 general election. This thing, so when he come talk, so he talk on Saturday, while in the talk to the wedding, to the talk for the wedding ceremony where they be organized for 1,500 couples under the state mass wedding program. Mate, some people have gotten free wedding. According by him, he said all the prospective couples, so then undergo serious screening and even admit them into some kind of programs where include of medical examination, marriage counseling, workshop, seminar, design. Where then designed to prepare them for responsibilities of married life. The governor, he come as like on the year, and he just said the medical screening, so then do that one particularly because it is important to protect the health of the couples and even for their children. He come the year, no, say he give the brides, they receive 100,000 naira as dowry. And another 100,000 naira as a capital grant so that they go fit use and start a small business. We go make her fit day economically self-reliant. That one means say she go day independent. She no go need to wait for her husband to give her money. And the people will still benefit from this one. These couples, them, they still collect some kind household materials like household furnitures, some essential items like that, including bed, mattress, and other necessary things where they need, as well as food items and other support to make sure, say, the financial burden, it come down well, it not too heavy them for their shoulder to start their own new home. Yes, so as it be so now, all the gist where I don't drag, I'll give you this morning be that. Congratulations to all the newly wedded couples for Isaac Kanu. Yeah, congratulations to now. And as it be so, time don't reach, may you choke mouth on top all the gist when I don't drag. Can't give you this morning more this day ground though, but time not today like that. I just want may you get time, choke mouth on top the level. 0206446195 1 0206446295 1 Change that 62 there to 6364 or 60. Now we where you go still reach on top the level. Hello, good morning.
1: God will bless you, this daughter.
0: Amen. Oh, God will bless you too. Yes.
1: This confirm Olaolu from Sanyaolu, the Wasubia Uncle International.
0: Now so. You don't go international.
1: Yeah, let me tell you. In fact, you did try all this girl.
0: Thank you.
1: As from tomorrow, I never go to where they go. I will see Chukmout.
0: I bet Chukmout, always.
1: I see you, in fact, as from tomorrow, I give you leave 2 weeks.
0: Yeah, well, they give me leave 2 weeks.
1: Olaolu give you leave. Go rest.
0: Okay. I'm not here.
1: So, man, you don't try. Well, nice, I'll be there.
0: Thank you very much.
1: So, be galab, I'll be cooking.
0: Mm.
1: We are free for local job. We go separate. You dey hear me?
0: I dey hear you.
1: You dey hear me?
0: I dey hear you.
1: How can person go dey swallow all this medicine, all this high medicine like apple? Nah, food, nah, mola. I been apple. Happy girl.
0: I dey hear you.
1: Bye bye.
0: Thank you very much. I greet you. Yes, you said if you took math like Olaolu, 0206446195102 0206446295 on top the level. Hello, good morning. Hello.
2: Hello, good morning.
0: Good morning, you're welcome.
2: Thank you.
0: Thank you.
2: First caller.
0: You say?
2: I say I'm a first caller.
0: First time caller. What's be your name?
2: My name is Abdallah A. Abdallah.
0: Oh, welcome, Abdallah. Shusheke for you.
2: I'm from Sheka. I'm calling from Sheka.
0: All right. Took him out.
2: Okay. I say this mass wedding where the governor do to our people in Kano, he try you.
0: Okay.
2: Because this thing, it will help to reduce crime wave. As they give these people empowerment, give them capital where they go start to do something for themselves. Where they for themselves. At least those people where they get that opportunity, then too, they go take their mind come out from a bad thing, thinking of how to commit crime or how to do something bad. Yes, I give kudos to our governor. And I want to encourage the newly wedded couple, say life, wedding na one day, but marriage na for the whole life. So after the wedding, may they settle down. May they do all the things where they learn before they marry.
0: All right.
2: And maybe use the money well for their own goodness. Maybe say they go take and go the chop indomie, fry this thing, 100,000. You can finish it within one day. But if you plan well with it, you can start something that will take you for life.
0: Oh, so yeah.
2: Happy married life. I wish them success.
0: Thank you very much. I greet you. Thank you. Hello, good morning.
3: Happy baby girl.
0: Mama, welcome.
3: Your head there, there. Good morning once again.
0: Good morning, oh. I greet you, ma.
3: God bless you. More knowledge and wisdom.
0: Amen.
3: Ayo, Odike never come back.
0: Odike, don't go rest.
3: May God bless him anyway.
0: Amen.
3: Those people where their house fall, I congratulate them because I say nobody die, ba.
0: Nobody die.
3: So thank God, we thank God for that. So
0: May
3: God continue to cover our people like that.
0: Amen.
3: And people where the black road is. So the block road because they kidnap. Go, we don't tire. People don't tire. That is why they don't see anything to do to apart to kidnap to clear to cover road again. You understand? The people where they travel, kuma, they don't attack the gate again. Oh, now hala for Nigeria. Let God may do something. May the kidnapping stop. I beg. And our children from Meduguri where they kidnap and teachers, we never hear anything up to today. God day. May God may took eye. I beg. May those people not perish for inside bush, please. Thank you, Papa Mama Eke. May God be with you.
0: Thank you, Mama. I greet you. Yes, I get a message inside WhatsApp, and this person said, good morning, Sabi girl. Will there be a day that we'll wake up and we'll not go hear about any attack and kidnapping? The insecurity in this country, you say it don't reach to declare nation of emergency. We are tired. Boss Lady Achalugo, now you the younger one. Good morning. Okay. Oh, hello, good morning.
4: Abigail.
0: Yes, present, sir.
4: Good morning.
0: Morning, no, welcome.
4: I'm back to go from that.
0: I greet you. How you there now?
4: Fine. The one I want you to man. This man will go swallow the thing or something for Ibele. So the money, if you get the money, what do you want to take the money do? That thing where put for Bele, you know, no say if you pass through that place, go and look them. People get liver.
0: Not be small liver.
4: God help us.
0: Amen. Oh, thank you very much.
4: You won't kill yourself. If you get money, who could just unlike here.
0: Oh, thank you very much. Hello, good morning.
5: Hello, good morning. It's a big girl.
0: Morning, oh, welcome.
5: How about Macaulay from Gizawa?
0: All right, I greet you. How about Macaulay? Ayana, check him out.
5: We thank Governor for that mass wedding.
0: Okay.
5: So they are going to continue to strengthen him.
0: Amen.
5: And those that marry, so let them not use this as a business. Maybe next time they will still come out again. Just let them maintain what government are giving them.
0: Alright.
5: You don't want divorce, you don't want divorce. Let's tell them.
0: Oh yeah, no. Thank you. Alright, thank you very much. Hello, good morning.
6: Good morning,
0: no. Welcome. I greet you.
6: For those new wedded couple. And this guy go carry this thing for better. Especially if that is too much. Now, like waiting the last call and talk, he knows say he died from that thing he carry. May God help us. And may government help our children. We will never hear from them with their sister. And I'll be my own problem most of this year. And the government bring those children back.
0: All right. I greet you. Hello, good morning. Who are you here?
7: Good morning. This is Saidi from Kaida.
0: I greet you, Saidi. Check him out.
7: My take on that former governor that was analyzing the issues of
0: increase your volumes more. I don't need to hear you.
7: I think my take is on that former governor that was analyzing the issues of justice. It's so sad that the people that are supposed to listen to this talk are not listening to it.
0: Okay.
7: It actually, the point that has been described is the problem of choice. And in Nigeria in general, the problem of identity, the problem of who to contest, the problem of just too many. He has already done every of the analysis, but it's unfortunate that the country we are in, the people that are responsible for to take care of these things are not listening to things. I just hope and pray that one day God will send somebody that will listen to people and do the right.
0: All right. Oh, yeah, now. Thank you very much. And then this one, we're going to use closed mouth. You say, good morning, oh, Sabi girl. Happy New Week to you. And congratulations to the newly married couples. Lady P, the white angel. Now, she yanda one. And finally, good morning, Sabi girl. Congratulations to those newlywed couples. Oh, I trust my people. You say, very soon, most of them will get divorced. Buy a one from Ikara Kaduna State. Now, you the yanda one. But as it be so, time don't reach more. We'll bring you early momo to read. When we come back, I will go enter inside front of newspaper. My name is Sabi girl. I am now. Not go anywhere.

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8: Inside the Tory this morning, you go hear say Kano Emirates Council. They don't come and second the talk or say he gets one video where they spread where they alligator say some palace guards they've been bossed into inside university because of one course where we say the Emir they take their INEC, they don't extend deadline for people to submit 2027 governorship and state assembly candidates them. Mule and Pule don't come outside, come the talk, say they need answers, so because now 87 days now, 9 don't reach since they keep not Borno school children and their teachers. Outside Niger, Netanyahu, he don't reject one Gaza plan, where we say US they support, we get the endorsement of Hamas. They say where you sit down when you day old, and I go show where you been sit down when you been day young. My name, na Caleb Jacob, greet your compound people for me. Good morning.
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8: If we started to read this morning for inside Kano State, where we say the Kano Emirates Council, the documents are contacts at Bego. Say he get one video where we say it on the spread left to right and center where they claim. Say Palace Gado, they've been bossed, enter inside Northwest University for Kano to go talk. Say me the council one carry over. Inside one of Emir Muhammadu Sanusi the second in courses where we say they take for the university. Now the second for inside the Emir office, Muhammad Ado. Now in talk, say the Emir he clear all in course, he pass all of them. And in fact, in short, self, now just 1 point now Emirin for him to get to first class Bachelor of Law degree for the university. One student for inside the university will be Ibrahim Abubakar. Then Masani, a comfortable talko, say the exam for inside the school he never even start. Sake of say they go start today will be Monday. Some sources will be say the day inside the university they follow confirm within the Emirates Council being talk and they say that video na fake video and say now some youth now just do them to just cause some kind of roughing of feather for inside the state. Meanwhile, the chairman of the Nigeria Revenue Service, when him na Zach Adedeji, he don't come outside for public coffee, when man come begin the talk, he open mouth, wah, wah, wah. He said this one will be said they come out to first subski, he said that the best thing wait for don't happen, wait don't even happen to Nigeria. When he talk inside one interview for national television program yesterday night, Adedeji been talk, say President Bola Tinubu, we suppose they clap for him, kunaka, take off, say he come out first subski for we country. According by him, he said, you see the thing what we say with the see for economy. Say he show say the government that commodity no subsidy now make economy now come begin to get some kind of levels. Meanwhile, this kind of thing where we say Adedeji talk, he don't collect some kind of basketballs left, right, and center as it concerns the performance of the Tinubu government. Some people now will say that they blast and they talk. Say the fact say money they come for economy, he not measure the say, he not mean say the economy they get some kind of success. If country people will see they buy food with at a high price, if transport still they high, if light money still they high, and other important part is plus the of services, if Nigerians not fee afford them. Inside post yesterday, before the Director General of the Bureau of Public Service Reforms, Dr. Joe Abba, he said this thing will be said Zach Adejidi talk, say he not make sense, he dey insensitive, aka he is careless of the kind of things we say country people they face for inside the country. And now for politics, the All Progressive Congress, they don't upload the name of their candidates for all the position which they go contest for inside the 2027 general election. They don't upload them now for the Independent National Electoral Commission portal. And this one now, they don't beat the deadline of August 8th, where we say INEC being set. Now, the national chairman of the party, Professor Nentalwe Yewada, now he announced this one this weekend. Ibn Toku said the first day they submit all the name early, say he show, say them, they get internal discipline and they get structure and they get serious to ready for that election. Meanwhile, the Independent National Electoral Commission will be INEC, John Body will be say their work now to arrange free, fair, and legit election for the country. They don't extend the deadline for political parties them to submit the list of their candidates for the 2027 governorship and state house of assembly election, and they don't extend that date by 3 days. This one, they start to paper will be said the National Commissioner and Chiamo of the Informate and Voter Educate Committee of INEC, Mohammed Kudu Haruna Binyan. INEC been talk or say the reason why they extend them now because of see some political parties who they can't debate, say we're gonna give us more time now, we're gonna give us more time so that they will complete the submission through the online portal. And now make entire security matter where we say the National Union of Road Transport Workers, what they call NURTW, now so they block BB Grodo, make people not enter, make people not even come out for Mokwa local government area for Niger State. They say they come block that road to do we no go grow waka because of the keeping out the weather too much for the Mokwa Kainji Highway. This one now you can't stop motor, they not feel move, enter inside, they not feel move, go outside. Even the one where they inside, they not feel go left, right, and center. Many people now so that they stranded though. Heavy traffic, heavy hold up. Now it can happen for that area. The transport workers they've been talking say this will not go clear what they do. Now because of say security, it don't worse for that highway. And they call the alligator say both drivers plus including of passengers when they pass that road, say they don't become target of all these kaboom kaboom guys there. Meanwhile, 87 days after terrorists, they kidnapped people, school children and teachers from Musa Primary School and Junior Secondary School for Askira Oba local government area of Borno State, their families don't come outside on the talk or say the pain of say they know they see their people eat they fresh just like the morning where we say these bad guys can't carry them come out. When they talk inside interview the mule and pull them of all these children we say they kidnapped, the contact say their body don't sour, he don't spoil finish. Take off say they never get any informate about where their children or where their teachers them day. One of the mule and pule will be Sally Buba. Even claim must say both the state government and even Ogbonga government, they still they silent on top of this matter. This one now can they make them to they face their own matter by themselves. Meanwhile, still talking security, but make we face our armed forces them. As this tier robber salary structure where we see President Bola Ahmed Tinubu would be approved for men them of the armed forces, but they say the monthly money will be see a general go to collect, it go increase to 3.25 million, while the money will be say private they collect, it go increase to 187,200 naira. This money will be say increase now with the yes from September 1, then they go begin to pay this money. And this one, it means say their salary for the senior staff it increased by 30%, while the junior staff them and the lower ranks it increased by 80%. With the yes now about 250,000 of the armed forces now you go enjoy this terrible package of salary. And this one now you go increase the bill, where we say that the bill, the budget for army, the armed forces, it go increase from 660 billion naira to 924 billion naira a year. This one, according by the top paper, where we say the special advisor to Presidio on top of Informate and Strategy Bayo Ononuga, Ibn Yan.
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8: Inside the world of entertainment now, reality TV person will be Tessie Wire, where people say as Kid Wire. He don't come out said now he's yearning some things that people are not taking lightly off. He said Nigel, if to say British should they still they continue to colonize us, yeah, that is colonize us. Say we for don't develop, if to say they don't continue to colonize us for about 10 to 15 more years. Kid Wire been yearning on top of one social media post where you can they argue say Niger we fall down gain from a longer transition period before we get independence. This thing now where you talk you can they collect some kind of left, right and center basketball, why people they support them, some others they been talk or say mbamba mbamba, say if the Britain, if they still the rulers, say they go steal the thief our resources, they carry the commode out of the country.
10: Make we travel, go here for the news.
8: Outside Niger, Israel Primo will be Benjamin Netanyahu. He don't reject one peace plan where US the lead. We can carry the endorsement of Hamas. And this one they come, even though say President Donald Trump, they put pressure, say me they do this agreement. Netanyahu been talk or say Israel they reject that 15-point suggestion, and they come the march left for grand. Say Israel they amend and they no go come out from Gaza until they come out all the weapon from the hand of Hamas. The Israeli Oga, he been talk say Donald Trump, say na one of his best friend for inside the White House, but say Israel they go continue to do their objection to this plan where they get with the United States of America.
11: Make me hear what in the happen on top of sport.
8: Inside the world of sports, Cameroon now they don't end the defense. We'll be seeing Niger they defend the Women's African Cup of Nations title, that now the WAFCON title, after they flog with Super Falcons 1-0 for their quarterfinal match. The indomitable Lioness now they've been lead through Miriam Maiva Nyangjo. We'll be saying they've been score 1 goal, and this one now they call hold down that goal. They defend, they pack everybody, enter inside the box to defend that goal and to make sure see they get their place for inside the semi final. This defeat, it means a Super Falcons will be win the former WAFCON title, they no go get and they no go feed defend this their continental title. I come out from studio this morning, hear the cook of the G-East again. They've been here, say Kano Emirates Council, don't talk, say that video where they fly, where they alligator, say Palace Guard, they've been bust university because of Emir course, say not be true. INEC don't extend the deadline to submit 2027 governorship and state assembly candidates list. Mule and Pule don't the talk or say, "Well, you Allah, we need answers. Oh, 87 days now, we never see children and teachers who they keep not for inside Borno school." Oh, and Netanyahu don't reject that Gaza peace plan where US they support. We can carry this endorsement of Hamas. Now, Abdurrahman Balarabe Issa, na in rugged this story, give me to come and summarize this element more. Remember, I say, na 87 days, na don't knock a go-go, and we still the call for the release of school children and teachers with the kidnapped from Borno State since May 15. These innocent people, they're not supposed to be captive inside their own country. My name, na Caleb Jacob, continue to shine your eye.

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1: Okay, another dance move. This one is for one leg. 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Let's come to the dance floor. One leg like this. Bounce it. See? 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Oh, oh, bounce it. Now you know African dance. You have to go down low. Shoulder up. 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Oh, oh. 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
2: up, BIF? 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All this front story where we they bring for you, na ask them write them for the newspaper. 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

95.1 was Obia FM Kano, your Chukma station. My name is Abigail Wasibiso. Now 3 minutes, so we don't come up from the body of 7 o'clock inside. Today will be number 10 day for the month of August 2026. Yes, so now front of newspaper, now they landed the month like this. And I don't carry plenty story papers for my hand. I could just summer you them one after the other. The first story paper ready in my hand, now Daily Trust. And for inside Daily Trust, with the CCA, ADC, and lawyers, they don't they blame ICPC report. That ICPC report, they say false. Fault they on top when it comes to that phantom council matter. Check inside page 47. Now there you go see that one. And Borno kidnapping. They say 89 days now without our children. Now parents, mama and papa's them. Now them the youngest one. That you go see them for inside page 8 of Daily Trust. Rift in Adamawa ADC over replacement of

0: Finally, inside the Vanguard Tory paper, we see say Nigeria don't spend 3.1 trillion naira on top domestic debt. That's not the base, where they as they service and for inside first quarter. That Tory you go see for page 8 of the Vanguard. Now the Tory papers I don't drag come this morning, come drop for you on top front of newspaper this morning. My name is Abigail, and you get time to actually check them out on top the Tory papers I don't drop for you this morning. I'll just take one of two messages from inside WhatsApp, and we'll come move on ahead. You say good morning, Abigail. Happy new week. Kudos to the Kano State government for their effort to reduce immortality. Is it immortality or immorality by supporting this mass wedding? But did the government provide them with accommodation too? He said, because this one is very important. Benjamin Lamido Crescent. Outside people they talk and say, make you chicken, make you goyo. Let me go born for you, and let me go see Kai help you, they back the Pekin again on your behalf. All right, and you say good morning, Sabi girl. You say, when will our leaders do the needful by making the country comfortable for the masses? You say, this coming election, make everyone shine their eyes well, because by the grace of God, we will continue to be okay. May government help us concerning our school children. Tell ODK we are going to meet at our base. Confirm Agune Chebe 1, I greet you. And you say, good morning, Sabi girl. Good morning, Waziba family. Say, we are busy praising the governor, but a sheikh is busy calling on APC supporters infidel in his presence. Edward for Kaduna, na you de yanda one, I greet you on top the level. And you say, good morning, Sabi girl. Say, I love your Wazobia very, very well because of useful information you always give to us. What is happening in Jos is too alarming. Say killing everybody. Let government do the needful. Kudos to our government, our governor, for the mass wedding, and may God bless the new marriage couple. Prophet Joshua Oladipo, aka Sambiara Father for Egbe Road. Yes, now you the yanda one, and I greet you this morning. All right, Mark of Farm, who day for phone line this morning? Hello, good morning.
1: Hello, good morning.
0: Morning, and welcome.
1: Yeah, how about my call from Gero?
0: I agree to you. Check my out.
1: This is good at Block Road. Now, make government to come to the rescue.
0: All right.
1: The Rangers are suffering there. May they come, put security, put everything in place.
0: So okay.
1: The movement will continue. Thank you.
0: Oh, yeah, now. Thank you very much. I greet you. Yes, on top of the level now 21 minutes. We don't come off on the body of 7 o'clock this morning. But as it be so, and at this one, me, I go use closed mouth. Put you come on top front of newspaper this morning. My name is Abigail. Oh, yeah, now. Let's go there. Continue to shine your eyes.

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1: My name is Abigail, and I don't carry casual informate. Can't give you. All right, today welcome to the season finale of the I Beg to Differ debate tournament, the tournament of champions. 16 better secondary school for inside Nigeria, and 3 debates now go to happen every day. 4 weeks of serious intellectual battles, and one question will go just remain. Who go carry this crown of the champions of champions? Champions from Abuja, Port Harcourt, Lagos, then go also come head to head. Now so then go do this ogbonge battle where go happen. Then go do the battle of ideas, logic, persuasion. All of them, now then go do. The final lap go happen on 10th of August by 3 o'clock in the afternoon. You go witness brilliance, you go witness courage, you go even witness history in the making. For sponsorship and more information, make you send a message on top email for info@nigeriainfo.fm. I go call them again, info@nigeriainfo.fm. Or you can send a message for their second email, will be ibegtodifa@nigeriainfo.fm. I go call them again, ibegtodifa@nigeriainfo.fm. I beg to differ. Now the tournament of champions.

Yeah, so rara na techno, and I sing that better fatalist. And my country people, then go taku taku, na na na na na. Anyway, as it be so, I say, I just drop that one for you so that somebody go to switch you this morning. Use that one, just the whole body, even though he talk some real talk for inside that song when he drops. So, plenty things where he talk inside that this thing, that fatale where he drop. Yes, on top of the level. So right around now, like this, 37 minutes away, we don't come up from the body of 7 o'clock. And my name, Nasa Abigail, on top Una Wake Up Show. Now, area gist, oh, now we don't bus enter like this. I don't carry one gist to come give you for inside area gist, oh. Now this small something will happen, oh. One young man, where they call him Aziz, and they don't beat him, so it's no good come up from his body, so say in Kong Pai. Who beat him? Now some suspected cultists too. Now then beat him based on one quanta where they been get on top one phone where they miss right phone. And then they attend one party, the person they talk say the argument, so he later come boss enter inside serious beating of Aziz, then beat the guy well. And some suspected cultists where he also calls in his friends, and then beat her like that. And say the report will come they get now say he can't die after as a result of the plenty beating and wounding when he collects by in cultists where they talk say nine friends be that. Meanwhile, one anti-cultist advocacy platform, Niger Confra, and then post on Sunday to say call they give more gist on top of the matter. Talk say this matter so it been start on Sunday night, will be August 2 during one birthday celebration. According by waiting the people they talk, they just say the fight he break out for the event during the time where we say one guy Abella he been alleged been they look for his phone, and the phone they say he been carry the phone give Aziz. Now the Niger confronts the yeah and say the trouble it can't start when the owner of the phone can't begin the search for the phone. It can't say alligator say the owner of the phone.

0: US Open, then she must put more effort. If 16 seed can do you like this, imagine waiting the first 8 seed go do you. Any which way, as you like this now, Ekaterina Alexandrova will face Elena Svitolina for instance of the semi final, for them to decide that who will go on and enter for instance of the final, because if you like this now, Svitolina already beat Anisimova also to push on for the quarterfinals also.
1: Meanwhile, for the men's anger, if you like say, since Andy Murray, he drop racket.

when they're ready to release them, they don't release them, join the rest, because now they be part of the terrorists. So they stay back and they release the rest. And in all of this, they also confirm, say, unfortunately,

0: I go call him again. I beg to differ at nigeriainfo.fm. I beg to differ. Na the tournament of champions.
1: Wazo BI Beauty and Cosmetics Company.
2: Oga, madam, oga,
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2: Oga, madam, oga,
3: ma- girl of 16, 17, they come up from a mama house. Bath, full kit up, say they go out. I can't imagine, say, what thing happen? Even though the parents no go talk, we, the people, we go see them for that place. I see talk to them. If I talk to them, shout before you know. The parents will come, go arrest me, say, at the child for their pikin. Police of go course. Carry me, I didn't know go carry me.
4: They go carry you.
3: You see all that type of things. You see all that type of things. Nine be the problem. Nine be the problem.
4: Thank you very much for your contribute. Make I take other people calls. Thank you, sir. Mongodi. Comrade Andrew from Chalawa talks, say, good afternoon, no tinting. I no blame the defense team at all, who you know now for area. Eh? So lawyers, they can defend anything, provided, say, you guys, you go shall pay their, you know, their charges. Mm? You talk, say, how did judge even manage to listen to other yanya putin before the judge finally sets the judgment himself? Eh? And for the previous comments about a 10-year-old being allowed to go and shoot a skit, you talk say, isn't it funny that Emanuela started skits making very early? We were celebrating them for their comedy skits. We were loving it. We were applauding it. Right? Hey. Not be from when she be small picking, where when she be starts. Hmm? Funny man, Emanuela. You get not be from when they younger, especially that Emanuela young lady. Now we don't even become young adult now. She just clocked 18 or so recently. Not be from when they small, they been don't start. Comrade Andrew from Chalawa 9, the younger one. I never even read Comrade Andrew from Chalawa message finish when MC7 con the yan something similar. MC7 talks, say, how old were Emanuela when they started featuring in skits them? We laughed and laughed really hard. We celebrated them. Then somebody is out here blaming a 10-year-old for thinking of featuring in his skits. What about the Obodo Yibo movie that year? Baby Day Out. Baby's Day Out, that movie that year. Not be picking where they used to do one. Just say, now, wow. We leave the matter where they grand now. They blame victim. You just say, honestly, even an adult we get developmental issue gone self go do everything possible to fight off a 10-year-old girl. But make I ask, so what is the script line for the content they were trying to shoot? Real question. You know, they featured for the Toriwe Punch gather together. You just say, what's even inspire their line of defense? Plus the offender and the lawyer. What's inspire their line of defense? What's which rubbish be that thing will inspire their line of defense? You just say, in court, no matter how bad a case might be, so long as you can prove your defense with evidence, you might win. So I hate anything, you know, police station and court case. Cause sometimes the justice not a give vibe of justice at all. Now justice we want a give vibe of injustice. MC7, thank you, MC7, for your message. Because explain to me how a 27-year-old go claim saying the girl come out her clothes. The girl can't still come out in your own clothes. The girl can't carry the thing computer inside herself. Really? Wrong bone. He good said they carry that girl straight to hospital because the story for they different. See, in all of this, my owner say, waiting give the defense the confidence to follow this line of defense. And I think is our culture of excusing rubbish as a people. Person go do bad thing, we go leave the offender. They ask how the girl dress. Why the girl go the ass? Why the girl waka for night? Why the girl no cover her hair?
5: Why you dress like that?

0: Why the girl not do this one? Is that culture of excusing the perpetrators and blaming the victim? Now, wait till carry us. That one, now, why somebody? Eh? Kawedi, I don't have anything to say. Because you look all of us as adults, we not get sense. You tell us, hey, now the 10-year-old girl, she come out her clothes, she can't do your body like this, can't seduce you, can't come out your own clothes from up to down. 10-year-old girl, he come out your clothes from up to down. After he come out your own clothes finish, you can't carry the thing, put her inside. Abi? Ah. Nothing I no go see. okay. Kai Tintin. I swear some lawyers, they feel no make heaven, no. These are part of the issues. Tintin, if a doctor, can just do any, for your own code of conduct, you just do any, now, they go carry in license, seize them immediately. You talk, say, you the reason, say, the same should be applicable for all professionals, them. Where we say, I guess you go just do any, on top of that, your lane of work, where we say, you know, if you practice that lane of work for some time again, because you do anyhow. You just say, Abe, which kind you put it be this one? A 10-year-old gaffer. Now, woman, where they seduce you. 10-year-old seduce you. Kai. Even me too, I almost ask the same question. I almost say, what exactly is seducing? What is seducing for a 10-year-old? Ah, oh, God damn big. Nah. Me go sha tell you, see. One big problem where we get now a problem of excusing rubbish. We they excuse bad behavior. We they excuse bad character. We can't explain them away like say no be anything. By the way, Mr. Ozigi Dakata, they even suggest something quite interesting. He said for cases like this, if we're even good, if they cuckoo cut the working too, where he claims say na the girl put inside. Say may they cuckoo come out and quick. Maybe if they come out like one or two people working too, maybe the rest fee quickly lane. You just say that our listener we've been sending that message earlier on. You just say I put it to you that we have 10-year-olds who act in full movie. Does that mean that the director or producer would equally claim that the child undress them and do something with them? Mr. Ozigi Dakata London. For years, we just the excuse rubbish. See, I'm now. Some people now even prepare their defense before going to commit a crime. Because they know we will buy into the stupid, flimsy excuse for a story. Now, big C finish. Say the defense team, even reason say, now how they go take defense the crime be that. Like, Kai. Good afternoon, Tintin. I don't know who to even vex for pass right now. The criminal himself will commit the evil act, or the person wake on they even they blame the girl. Make children not appear for skit anymore. May they not appear in videos anymore. Because one mumu person, not if he put what he day in between leg, may leave him for that position in between in leg where the thing day. Yeah, so me the reason say now because of the I know say a lot of us go talk say the 35 years where the judge give him no day enough, but I feel say this in defense gonna say follow inside waiting provoke the judge where the judge cuckoo summer and that 35 years face. Yeah, they smell, oh Mr. Eyes. I totally agree with you. Yeah, they smell. Anyways, Onyi Best, I be no one call Onyi Best name back to back, but since Onyi Best still they try to make their point, I don't know, is Onyi Best a he or a she? Onyi Best still they try to make their point anyway. So Onyi Best don't come back to Tosi and Titin say impossible can become possible. Let parents guide their children. On ye best, I agree, let parents guide their children. Impossible can become possible. But in a case of a 10-year-old girl seducing a 27-year-old guy. Haba. So the 27-year-old, no day in their right senses to pursue the girl. I'm not trying to say that there are no weird things happening in this world. I'm saying that if the child is demon possessed,
1: the 27-year-old
0: suppose use cord. Arrest me after this conversation. Use cord.
1: Bitter.
0: I go, they cast the demon. I go cast them from my house. Reach your papa front age. Anything where your papa want to make do. I go on camera. Not be skit one do before. The skit will go postness. Now skit of your beating. With cord. Cord fala. I go, they flog you. We go, they. What are you saying?
1: If devil won't use a small pikin, use the adult. Where we say you get sense, you go see Allah, may devil use you.
0: Onyi best, thank you for your message. But I beg, we need to stop to the excuse nonsense. For lack of better word. We won't talk, na adulto. And in this full story, they no talk, say maybe the 10-year-old was now smart enough as to lace the adult's drink. There were no stories surrounding the adults. They unconscious. They know they in their right senses. Nothing like that. So, Barina, you should most start to wrap up because three don't even knock like this gone self. One your best, thank you for your message. Now you try pass Mungudi. Sister Trap Life talks, a culture that shifts blame from the offender to the victim. Shames first before asking questions. All the time, that kind of culture is not worth holding on to. This very crime has turned into something that happens on a weekly and sometimes bi-weekly. These things, them, they happen back to back to back. And then we they make excuses. Abby? We they make excuses. We continue to they make excuses for these criminals, them. Okay. Sister Chop Life, thank you for your message. Now, Sister Chop Life talks, a culture that shifts blame from the offender to the victim, shames first before asking question all the time, is not worth holding on to. MC7 talks, on a lighter note, is the 10-year-old girl some evil demon or a principality? That the 10-year-old now does all these things to the 27-year-old. As in, where that 10-year-old gets all her powers from? Where she executes this kind of horrendous thing? And then the 27-year-old no even get the sense to match break on top of the craze before he pass. Be careful. MC7. You just say good afternoon. Since actually this life true now. Wow. You talk say talk. You know the reason say if it is possible for a 10-year-old girl to execute something like this. I pray may the girl speedy recover. But anyways, the doctor will follow give an account for the matter. Follow confirm me say the girl wound. They said she wound for the place where the guy put the thing. So now the girl deliberately wound herself. Come on. Okay. You just say, this is very disheartening. Oh, first, the lawyer will hear from the guy and still choose to go represent the guy gone self. The lawyer himself needs serious laying of hands till him body go get some speed bumps on top of him. Then maybe, you know, we can go the reasons or kind matters after that one. In suppose no, say no be every legal fee person suppose they collect. That baby girl needs all the help, prayers, counseling and support. And she need plenty love. Make sure for feel recover from this kind of thing. The guy, he need may hand even touch and small All that one where they go through the inside panty, me hand touch and small. Cyrus from Cyrus Cake Empire, thank you for your message. Madam Tinti, as for the case of Emanuela, and her uncle bring her up into the skit making line at a very tender age. Let the parents do their jobs diligently. Suleiman New Life, thank you for your message. Mommy Best talk say nothing to justify what that man did. Oh, self control is very important, please. Eh? I no blame them. Had him been that you know, they cut off that their machine gun where did they use cause problem? Well, for no day here, they do back and forth on top of this gist. Omalicha Bensi, aka Mommy Best. Thank you very much, Mommy Best. Now, go day. Ozigi talks, say, Tintin, na me and you. Now, our money. Now, they go use, they take feed the criminals. Still on steal after they arrest them, put them for panty. Now, steal our money. They go use, they feed them. Good afternoon, Tintin. What did the girl use to use and seduce the guy? My dear Wazobia Diamond. It not reach to ask. No, now see how far we've stooped. See, now see the stories. Look at how far. Look at how far we've stooped. And then somebody tells me that anything is possible. I not go doubt say anything they possible. But hey. If this was a falling from grace thing, we're falling far. Ah, we don't fall far. We excuse anything and everything. And we go there, they speak English, join. For where would they make excuse? For yet since then. It also, so according to Onyi Bez, the 27-year-old man, no fit stand and drag himself from a 10-year-old, yes. Abby.
1: The 10-year-old overpower.
0: The 10-year-old overpower the 27-year-old man. A 10-year-old girl overpower 27-year-old man. Abby. Now really junior. Abi Junior, the third leg, don't they drill hole all by himself when the guy they sleep? Mm-hmm. So maybe the girl fall on top of him while in they sleep.
1: No, now leave me, I beg, this afternoon. I just
0: come. Yes, now Comrade Andrew. I thought it.
1: Comrade Sukwandike.
0: Because if I even read how Comrade text send this message, everywhere go all cast now 2 seconds.
1: Christ have mercy. People day.
0: Yeah, so Obum Japan, they laugh me when I talk, say, the skit will go release that day, now the skit of me and Cord for the gay neck. Oh. I go tell cameraman, say, as we they go like this, they record us. Camera, action, skit, left here, Abi. I saw they drag gun for 1 year, and I saw they flog gun, they go in parents' house. Okay, oh. I think the point some people are trying to make is apportioning blame to the parent as well. I have a cousin that told me she can't trust her kid brother alone with her kids. The truth is, are we supposed to trust our kids into the hands of someone just because they seem nice? The answer would be no. The times are really bad now. Let's all be careful in order to avoid had I know. Mama Khalid, thank you, Mama Khalid, for your message. The guy no get self-control, ne? At all. Make other parents use this one, take learn lesson, no? Made for they know where their children they go per second. Eh? So that their children no go can go land for the hand of bad people. Your number finish with 320, and no see your name. say, may they cut the third leg immediately. Ecclesiastes 8:11, according to how MC 70 writer, he say, may you go check her, read her for yourself. He get why. If we get time, I go read her after the break.
2: This Monday, it begins. The wait is over. The stage is set. The brightest young minds are ready. And the Season 9 Nationals are here. Welcome to day one of the I Beg to Differ Secondary School Debate Tournament National Finals. Three matchups, three explosive motions, six schools, one stage. At 3 p.m., Community Secondary School Rumo Elimeni, Port Harcourt will go up against Grace High School Lagos on the motion, One-Term Leadership Strengthens Democracy. 4 p.m., Honeyland School Lagos will go shoulder-to-shoulder against Venocrest Schools and Ekap Port Harcourt on the motion, Independent Candidates Improve Elections. And at 5 p.m., Government Day Secondary School Karu Abuja will file out against Vetland Senior Grammar School Lagos on the motion, State Police Will Improve National Security. This is not just another debate. This is Season 9. This is the National Finals. And this is day one. Come ready to listen. Come ready to question. Come ready to differ. I Beg to Differ. Season 9 Nationals is powered by Julius Berger, Nigeria BLC, and supported by Obiwizi, Card Center Nigeria Limited, Waka Now, and New Hall International School, Lekki, Lagos. I Beg to Differ. The tournament of champions.
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0: Okay.
1: I'm doing here.
0: I'm going to go house like this. Waiting cuckoo day we remain to talk aside from Ecclesiastes 8:11. MC 7 talks say, because the sentence against an evil work is not executed speedily, therefore the heart of the sons of men is fully set in them to do evil. Make I read them again. Because the sentence against an evil work is not executed speedily, therefore, the heart of the sons of men is fully set in them to do evil. We don't talk about a lot of time now. I don't even know, say that calculate a get a basis or a foundation from the scripture. Thank you, MC7. Yeah. Because if you not execute judgment on time, speedily, make a public show and ridicule of bad behavior, guess what? A lot of people go think

0: Please say coffee person get headache, backache, muscle ache, menstrual pain, or toothache. That's now why millions of people them trust Panadol Extra. Them don't prove in combination for clinic saying they give extra relief for pain with tough. If it not be Panadol, it no fit to be like a Panadol. Make you always they read the label before not use them. If the symptoms not come out after 3 days, I beg, go see your doctor or physician.
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3: 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It's really painful from Comrade Jumbo Asuku all the way from Pashekara. Hello, the color. That is the point.
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3: I'm telling you. Thank you, sir. God bless you.
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8: Ekaso,
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3: So n sele be real abi o ki sele be real.
8: Ah, film yen true life story ni o.
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8: Yes.
3: O n sele be real.
8: Yes, emi gan ni similar.
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8: 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Mo forgive na ni life goes on.
3: That is it, life goes on, mommy wa.
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3: O wa bebe.
4: O bebe nko abi mo kokunrin ni ma
3: wa
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4: Yo wa.
3: 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All right, good evening, sir. Please, what is the name of the movie on YouTube? The title is Iya Please. Hello wo e farabale wo ke enjoy re. Hello the caller.
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3: 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She to understand point yen. Of course.
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11: Bumptious evening, country people. This is Aproko on top 95.1 Wazobia FM. And you turned out with your Aproko ambassador. And you know as we did do am now. My name, Najael Ishak. Bumptious evening to you. Today, like this, so now, so we hear say the executive chairman of the Nigerian Revenue Service, that now NRS, Zach Adedeji, he don't come out now, they defend President Bola Ahmed Tinubu, and he office, so he talks, say, this man, when they talk, say, he spend money, you know, they do a better thing for office. He said, no, be so. He said, President Bola Tinubu, you know, they spend too much money. He said, this man, when they see now, correct President, and he didn't work out, they trek from his house, go office. He know, they even spend money, like like that.
12: Did I ask you? That's what they do. Did I ask you?
11: Commotion from inside that Tori Ofo, Obingwa local government area of Abia State. Oh, yes, one woman, so she carry knife, she choke her husband. On top, say waiting, police talk, say, then be they quarrel, before you know what's going on. Now, so she carry knife, she choke the man. Inside another Tori, Nigerian social media activist, very dark man, he don't come out now, they announce, so say him now, from henceforth, he don't wash his hand, come out from inside this Peter, Jude, Okoye, and the P Square matter. He say he no do again. Very dark man be they support Jude and Paul Okoye on top of the matters between their brother. But right now today, based on say people plenty don't they support Peter Okoye. He don't come out now they talk say oh yeah. He don't raise her. He have do like that.
13: We should learn how to mind the business. Yes. And stop proposing.
11: Finally, Nigerian content creator Pella, he don't come out sharing your own opinion about age of marriage. He can't argue. He say na money, ego. Now they mix some people and they know they marry quick. He say if you get money and your head correct, he say waiting remain. He say na to marry. He say na poverty mentality. They make you think say you go reach 30 to 40 years before you marry.
14: God will give you the grace and the mercy to see me for real life. Then you will know say na billionaire you dey follow talk.
11: And that's now all the apoko we carry Lanjo Domo this Monday evening until we block again on Wednesday. My name na Jael Ishaku. Bumptious evening to you.

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0: My name Navas, the comedy sports doctor, the assist master and maker, your number one talking to do. And I can assure you, say this is the day that Olua have made. I must, whether they say that I like it or yes, rejoice and be glad in it. You can say, why this guy sound like this today, my brother? Yesterday, if not be say, I know who I be, I know who I be. Now, so Nigeria matter, you won't carry me go where I know. Mm. Flying Eagles, no fee fly. Who cut their wing? They say Burkina Faso, I say Haba. So, Super and Falcons, so. No grito, wait till they don't really lay egg. Why is the Falcons not laying egg? They say, oh, nah, Cameroon Pepe. Cameroon Pepe enter their eye.
1: Try.
0: They no fee fly again. I say, what is going on here? I nearly feel sad. But I made it today break. I say, no, this is the day the Lord have made. Mm. I must rejoice and be glad, in,
1: glad
0: it.
1: In it.
0: And I saw a bee this morning. Before you know it, I find joy again. I find happiness. As I pursue sadness, I even invite peace. I said, you can come and see me. She said, don't worry, I'll come. Before that kind of 9 a.m., peace was here already. Mm-hmm. We want things together. Me and Big Dance, they will happiness come, Abi.
2: Yes.
0: We even get joy too.
2: Yes.
0: What is remaining? What is remaining? Anyways, this evening, we get plenty of discourse for the world of football. But allow us to discuss about Nigerian football well, because this matter, it don't pass. Be careful. On top of football, fans time at the most. Oh, my brother, something like this. The joy will get what disappear. But don't forget, don't worry. He dey here for Wazobia Sports Fans No More. The gist, he dey here for 95.1 Wazobia FM. As we go talk, say this NFF, where is the problem pointing? Is it NFF? Is it coach?
3: No, Najud.
0: Najud, mm-hmm. You want 40%? No wonder. No wonder. No wonder. Anyways, also, we got the clues. And these clues, they carry us go for the best of football. They say if you want to see how good a football team is,
3: yes.
0: Watch the wings.
3: Oh, yes.
0: Maybe they play with wings. They call them wing wizards or dazzlers. There's a reason for that kind of name.
1: Mm-hmm.
0: You know, they're easy. So today we are going to the wings ahead of this new season. Your top 5 wingers right now for the world of football. As this season they start, your top 5 wingers. Go for our Facebook. Go for telephone. Go for WhatsApp. Make sure say you contribute the color of your belly. Your top 5 wingers. Bukayo Saka, does he make it? Kivicha Kvaratskhelia, does he make it? Doué, Bakola, do they make it? We don't come out Mbappe and Dembele from the wings, because recently they've been playing from the number 9 position. Also look at the likes of Luis Diaz, the likes of Olise, Lamine Yamal, Nico Williams. Do they make it? Talk to us, Rashi. All these guys, if you check well, you ask yourself, say, but who are the real wingers? Then Rafinha, we want to know who and who be your top 5 wingers ahead of the new season. Don't forget Vinicius, Baba. Last night, I won't die for a matter. But you don't worry, me, I go die for Real Madrid. So all this matter is there for the show, for the front banner. Your top 5 wingers ahead of this new season. So don't tell me, say, if you need to judge. I beg you. You go play this season. Don't tell me, say, Babangida, David Beckham, Ryan Giggs. These people don't do their own, they don't pass. All things have passed away. Please allow all things to become new. So ahead of this new season, 26-27 campaign like this, with guys on Jamie Gittins, then Garnacho on the wings. You know what we're talking about. Mm-hmm. So tell us your top 5 wingers. Not before one league, go across the top 5 leagues. If you like, go Saudi Arabia yourself, nothing do you.
3: Okay. Who goes? Davis.
0: Yes.
3: Sancho makes it there.
0: Of course.
3: Sanchelini.
0: So, yes. Make you don't already hear the voice of the guys, but make I start from the office of the Honorable MVP, the man of the people.
3: Hey.
0: The man where they gather until you 19 goes in time appearance.
3: Kai.
0: Good evening to you this evening, MVP.
3: I'll be looking more with change.
0: I say, hold that dollar line for spray me.
3: No worry, I'll send you some.
0: I get dollar account.
3: I'll send you virtual.
0: No problem.
3: Don't worry. Yes, good evening to you, Vas. And the Desmo, hope so on a weekend it been go very, very well. I can't know. Good evening. Welcome inside of the show.
0: Of course, we get also the Big Desk worldwide.
3: Yes.
0: This morning, Big Desk, we want pick name. Yeah. You see the lab, say, this is in this. What's your one is the lab?
3: I'm big the lab.
0: The lab, the entire eye.
3: I don't know the.
4: Who do you? I'm blam blam.
3: I don't know the evil spirit. If you all come upon me, that's how I insist you.
4: What in? It's come on a one goal.
3: It's got two goals.
4: Oh,
3: and wow. The two are penalties.
0: So yes,
3: yes.
0: Away from the lab.
3: Good evening.
4: This kind of game where you play for King Sultan Stadium.
3: What's the name? What's
4: the name of the stadium, sir?
3: Johan Durazu.
4: Something. Khalifa Stadium.
0: You know mean. What go say back here to the comeback? Cannot no go anywhere. The Super Duper Squad Day. Your radio.
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6: Something
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1: Yes, nah. 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
6: True talk, oh, thank you, my friend. I appreciate you, Wella.
1: Not so, my correct friend.
2: Devon Kings, taste where they bring people together. You fit find them for any store around you.

0: no problem now. And about this guy up to now, he never said what number.
1: Who is that?
2: Bacola.
1: Araujo.
0: Bacola.
1: Okay, Bacola. The
2: problem now, PSG. They want big money.
0: Okay, No problem now. I agree to now.
2: Thank you very much, Okudili, for that one. This one say good evening, Super Duper Squad. I agree to now specially. He say, honestly, if now this current Super Falcons go represent Nigeria for the Women World Cup, make we no hope for anything. No, Chelsea wanna be. Anyways, thank you very much. We see you there. God bless you. And I'm going to take one more call before we go for his book and take their own dear. Hello. Sorry, we don't hear you. Your voice is very, very low. Well, for Facebook, Ahmad Abdul, say good evening, Super Duper Squad. Our girls fail us, and the others are busy training our girls. Are busy doing dancing and anything. Say, from Osun State, he sent this message. They para. Say, well, other girls they train, our girls they do dancing competition. Why also Ali Nuradin, he say, Yamal, Olise, Rodrigo. And then it's not the three best. We say five. They give us three, but nothing do you. Joe Boy Ronaldo. He said, good evening, Super Duper Squad. For me, Vinny Jr., Lami Yamal, the PSG number 7, that is Kivicha. And of course, Doku and Olise. These are the top guys there. Thank you very much. We see you. Yahaya Abdullahi Dokawa. He said, good evening for the crews. Oma Mamush, Olise, Pedro Neto. Oh, okay.
3: Mamush?
2: Yes, I'm telling you. I'm Pedro Neto. Jamilu Abubakar, backing Kogi Zaria, is in a time for the top three wingers to show. Okay, thank you very much. Lionel's down. We see. He said, good evening, Sport Squad. Olise, Yamal, Vinny Jr., Kivicha, Kivatskilia, and of course, Doku, Jeremy Doku. Eliu, Felix, Adokpa. He said, good evening, Sport Squad. I go with Michael Olise. I go with Lami Yamal and Vinny Jr. Why also Emmanuel Dikachi? He said, Vinicius, Lamine, and Olise. These are some of the top wingers out there for inside of the world of football. Oh yeah, keep the ball, okay. Not the ball, oh yeah, just the ball. Anyways, I'm going to give you some updates. We are saying Mourinho don't talk. Say the reason why we no come to join Manchester United after Ferguson in Mintel and say he can join them. Then I say, he don't already agree with Ferguson, you know, Chelsea can't call him. And I say, Chelsea now in first love. He say, no, I cannot do this to Chelsea. Now I go back to Chelsea to go win the league. Make Man United verse. If not, if they don't go through this too, they go through for help them. I think say it just they wind them. Because I don't know, but I just have the feeling somewhere. I say just they wind them. He no one really come. He just tell say, nah, me, come. I come, no, they come. Because Mourinho is a very smart person. Later come when things don't know. Mm-hmm. He doesn't if he come that time. Knowing the Mourinho, why no? From which are they read for in body language? If he come that time.
3: I for take your children.
2: No. If you come. If you come that time, for instance, you can't reason, like the competing with him and Ferguson. And him feels say he belongs to that place already. So why can't they say well, your producer so? So you just let
4: him at that time, that's when that's when you leave. The wrongest time for any coach to go there.
2: So I think say. You. Yes, now. Why? Because you'll
4: the
2: be.
4: Pressure.
2: No matter who you be, they're going to compare you to Ferguson. And I think say, Mourinho. No, in the same Ferguson good though.
3: Me, I don't see him like that. Moyes, where you can go, Uncle?
2: Talk. Now, level now. Now,
3: we don't compare Moyes to Ferguson when you go.
2: Now, Moyes level, we talk about here.
1: Maybe, if you they say maybe, compare. Maybe,
4: no, but Rio. If he fail, because the team won't go through for Man United, the team where the failure of Moyes now, you know, he reached all these other coaches before him do, but because of that time, in failure, they be magnifier because of where they come from. Yes.
3: No.
1: Who be that, Moyes?
4: Yes, no.
3: I'm not sure.
4: Like, the watching is judge, I'm there very high.
1: But I feel if then judge
2: okay.
1: I feel say they're unfair to judge I'm good at high.
4: Yes.
2: What do you call judge?
1: Based on for Everton,
4: Ferguson leave. Uh-huh. Then he bring Moyes from Everton. Then they call the experts make him perform like
2: Ferguson. What do you expect do?
4: How many years for Man? You read 2 years.
3: Okay, wait now. Uh-huh. Now they expect me my record. Do waiting Pep do for City.
2: Yes, now.
4: Over
2: no, time.
4: See. Wait. I'll ask you
1: question. No, I get over time. I'll explain.
4: Now, individuals. The City fans now, if 2 seasons do now, they don't win Premier League, they will say it may stay.
3: Ooh.
4: Maresca.
3: Make him stay.
4: They will still say make him stay.
3: It depends on where he finishes.
4: If he win there 2 seasons, if he not win, they will say when Saka. Most of them will say when Saka.
3: But now, as he come now, they expect to make you do what Pep do.
2: Pep win the league last season.
4: No, I don't know why
3: that's what I understand.
4: No.
3: Wallahi Musum
4: Keke So. Of course, normal brain say there's no way where you go just say make win the Premier League.
2: Yes.
4: But fans, you're not gonna stop them from thinking, say, see what you done they used to.
3: Even the fans, there was no way where they go expect say Moyes. He go come in and do it in February.
4: Me, I like Madagascar, but I
2: okay, what is that? What is that?

0: When is Zach Moyes?
1: He not do well.
2: How many years he stay with? He did 2 years.
0: He reached 2 years.
1: He never reached.
2: So,
0: how
2: many years this guy do this? Your guy for Portugal, Amorim. You know, he passed 2 seasons for Manu.
3: He passed.
1: Things on Dabaru now.
2: Because now I see him go. Standard there on the floor.
0: They don't want them with anything. So, how they call Saka?
1: If to say...
2: So, they carry the guy the job. Because standard is on the floor.
1: You know where he finish?
0: Who?
1: Yeah. Moyes, that
0: yes,
1: season.
0: Yes, seventh.
1: Seventh.
2: After many years.
1: If to say he finish top four, therefore no Saka. They're not expected to win league when he come.
0: Now, the 70 will they talk
1: no,
0: here.
1: No, no, no, no.
0: Now, he if finish seven. Use, then they finish with Everton.
2: George. 7-8.
0: Where they finish with Everton?
3: Who?
2: Moyes.
1: That's
2: another guy.
3: Moyes. No, they finish.
2: Now, 7.
3: Finish,
2: 7, why
1: they
2: finish
1: 7?
2: They finish 7.
1: He don't finish 4th. He don't carry them go Champions League.
2: Yes.
0: What,
2: when
0: mistake.
2: They get a fair,
0: even the color of they work with
4: the first. But that's the only best when you don't do.
1: Yes.
4: That particular time. Now, why?
1: And you know, the Champions League is for playoff, then come out
0: time. The cocoa be this year, you see. The standard. Yes. Is they high for him, mm-hmm. And if somebody like Mourinho go there, if he finish fourth, they go see Saka.
1: See, the idea, no,
4: that's see, that
1: the idea, the idea of that year, the idea
0: that year for
1: standard,
0: for,
1: man, you standard not too high for Mourinho. No, which one Mourinho don't do for football?
0: We don't talk about high. Get down. We talk say Mourinho already no see himself in the yes. class of their Ferguson mm-hmm. as a coach already.
1: Mm-hmm. Mm-hmm.
0: To go there to
2: and
0: clean
2: defend,
0: up,
2: the yes, same class, actually
0: to go there to clean up after Ferguson.
1: Mm-hmm. Clean up?
0: Yes, that's how it be now. No, because no, that's how no, look no. Like every
1: you have to be clean up.
0: Every
1: time. Wait, wait. Every year, no, transition.
2: Clean up. Now, nothing carry the do.
0: Clean up.
2: Nothing carry the
1: clean up. Now,
0: the way mess up.
1: He can't go.
0: No, now listen.
2: Now, carry the do.
1: Now, you say Mourinho feel say you know go feed do clean up. Now, clean up. Person win league come out. Can't the same Mourinho can't come. Now, clean up. Mourinho won't go do for there.
0: Mourinho don't want go do clean up.
1: But you still say if you say you know go do clean up.
0: I don't. Make a use on that word. Mourinho feel say you know one made a corner. This Ferguson tape. They measure them.
1: If you did that class,
2: but now you don't say he did the same class with Moreira.
0: He did the class
2: now. So why you go?
0: That's why no one take that. No, you know one use that measurement.
1: No, so which measurement you want me to
2: use? Him come England way now, Fergie and Wenger.
0: This is what
2: come
0: there.
2: He put them for one side.
0: This is what
2: he
0: talk.
2: He brought that group.
0: You gonna this? Moreira get this thing for mind when then Sakam for Man U Champions League. Wait till you talk. Where they interview, he said he's down for this same
2: year. Yes, so they don't beat, they don't yes. come knock them.
0: See the example they give? That to tell you the reason why he don't come in the club that time. Not no, this no, way they talk no, here. No, for no, as far no. as for that's what I did see.
1: If not so, you
0: the example
1: see
0: where he give.
1: If not so, you see him. I disagree totally. Say because he no one go in the club because they use Ferguson. I tell the judge him.
0: Okay.
1: No.
2: Mio, I don't say that time when you leave. No matter who come that place, it will be a failure. So maybe if he said this work, maybe the right time for me to take this work.
0: I feel Mourinho? So too.
2: Yes.
0: I feel so too.
1: For Mourinho,
2: yes. The Moyes, I say you don't become the sacrificial lamb.
4: Me, I agree. Say that man you squad. If you look that man you squad,
1: no be the
4: decline.
1: Squad,
4: they don't do on the decline.
2: Yes,
0: no be and, they on the decline.
2: They don't on the decline.
0: They decline now.
1: That squad. Maybe
2: them. Now
1: only Ferguson.
2: Yeah,
1: Ashley Young, Valencia. Ferguson himself. Now he know how intend they use those players till they achieve.
0: Leave the squad
1: because how players.
0: They don't buy players for Man. Wait, they don't buy players for Moyes.
1: The same players will win league.
4: Moyes,
1: finish.
2: But
1: seven.
2: To be fair, that time the quality of other teams also.
0: They don't buy player for Moyes.
4: Who will be the players with Moyes signs?
0: Moyes not go buy. Don't give up
4: money. Players.
1: Which player are you sign?
0: I said you they talk now.
1: You don't buy players for Moyes.
0: Then buy players for that now.
1: But I believe you.
0: They give up players.
1: When I remember when Moyes called it, they asked him whether he go make signing. He said he inherits good team.
0: Tall. Now you know the same thing they talk here.
1: All this the same thing.
0: No,
1: the other
0: not
1: the same.
4: For all the good team for Ayo.
1: Because you don't say.
4: Because
0: who buy Mazza Fellaini? Who buy Mazza Fellaini?
1: Nah, apart from Fellaini,
0: who buy Schneider?
1: Morgan Schneider, Fellaini.
0: Who buy?
4: Those ones will be.
0: Now they talk. Now where he start be? Now he do.
1: Yes, no.
0: Now the level where he be.
1: Yes.
0: Mourinho,
2: but before I get a good team, now share the head of the team. Van Persie is the team. Eh?
4: Rooney is the team.
2: So,
4: have you Rooney not that team?
1: Rooney there now.
0: He finished 7, have you not finished 7? He finished 7. This man knows Sabine the war.
1: Now, in Sabine's.
0: Based on.
2: Who knows
0: Sabine
2: the war?
0: Yes, based
2: no,
0: on.
2: No, I agree.
0: Based on where they are
1: same team
0: them.
1: Now.
0: Sabine,
1: if Ferguson see,
2: no, if Sabine the war, that time, Sabine now.
1: If they don't win, they'll finish top 3.
2: Now,
0: see,
2: Sabine is how they do. No, I ask the final question. That time, if you look at maybe no Sabine the war, but overall, yes, we don't pass later on now. The preceding
0: okay,
2: years,
0: Mike, give
2: what
0: example.
2: Do you think? Moyes is a good coach.
0: Everybody.
2: Yeah. For me, you know, England is the top three of my coaches.
0: Everybody get level.
4: Now, level you do.
0: Everybody get level where Sabi. For me, if you put him and you put Oliver Glass now, carry Oliver Glass now. Okay. If you put him, you put Antonio Raiola, carry Antonio Raiola. If you put him, you put Arteta, carry Arteta. If you put him, carry Madesa.
2: On which basis you carry Iraola?
0: on all the bases.
1: What is Dundu? Say if you say if they put him and this Thomas Frank, you will still choose Thomas Frank.
0: Who be Thomas Frank?
1: Former
0: Brent. Yes, I'll carry Thomas Frank. Yeah, me, I'll carry Thomas Frank.
1: So the Thomas Frank, as he go Tottenham, was waiting to do.
0: He go down.
2: He die.
0: What's the other name? Dizabi. Not be by God's grace. How many matches we? Tottenham is on the. It's a failing team. And to the front, don't go Tottenham.
2: He went there and die.
0: Money, don't go Tottenham. We don't suck up.
1: MC Johnny down there, they wait.
0: Anyways, Ricardo, this is the sweetest part of the show. Thank you very much. Say you come body with us. We did have people.
1: And also, now we will continue. We're not going to continue.
0: Oh boy. Message when they enter. People got to send message, but don't forget to leave your message again. God bless you. Our time. She done the very, very fast spend. Good evening and bye, Gary. But we'll go meet SARS and they get paid.

0: looking like sourdough.
1: Keep your voices down.
0: Smells yummy.
2: Everywhere smelling so, so nice.
0: It's sourdough.
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2: 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MC Jolly.

bumptious evening to you. 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The Ogulas landed. 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

of the town. 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